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1: Wanna be young the rest of my life. 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
2: Every now and then, I think you might like to hear something from us. Nice and easy. But there's just one thing, you see. We never, ever do nothing nice and easy. We always do it nice and rough. But we're gonna take the beginning of this song and do it easy. But then we're gonna do the finish

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Now you do what they told ya. Now you do what they told ya.

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And now you do what they told you. And now you do what they told you.

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I said you look so fine that I really want to make you mine. 4, 5, 6, come on and get your kicks. Now you don't need a

patty, lettuce, tomato. This is Rock and Roll Radio. Come on, let's rock and roll with the Ramones.

bedroom, she was everybody's darling. But she never lost her head, even when she was given head. She says, hey, babe.